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1: 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Ashley in Windgap, closing forever. 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
1: 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Ashley in Windgap, closing forever. Hurry in. 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
8: 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Ashley in Windgap, closing forever. Hurry in. When it's gone forever.
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6: 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Ashley in Windgap, closing forever. 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

100.7 LEV. My name is Kara Hart. Head out of here with the most appropriate song ever. Stick around, though. Josh Gears is on the way next with another chance to win 500.

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4: Usual delays on 22 at Airport Road.

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3: From the LEV Traffic Command Center.
4: In Allentown, slow moving on 22 eastbound between Cedar Crest and Fullerton. Slow moving on 22 westbound between Shanersville Road and Fullerton. Looking good on 33, 78, and 476. In the Poconos, stop and go on 611 between Tannersville and Bartonsville. I-80's looking good. I'm Emma Vig.
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1: They say the holy water's watered down, and this town's lost its faith. 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